0: The Case of the Missing Crystal Pinecone.
1: The map says the next pinecone is just a little further this way.
2: Woohoo! Come on, treasure hunters. Birdo, Ranger Nat.
3: Right behind ya.
1: The next pinecone should be right here.

0: next to the Lawrence Pinecone statue.
1: What does the clue say, Timmy?
2: To find a crystal pinecone in the dirt below, dig at the tip top of the statue's shadow. Right there.
3: Oh, you can borrow my shovel to dig.
0: Thanks, Ranjanette.
1: And where do you dig?
4: The tip top of the statue's shadow.
5: Oh, look at this. Izzy and Timmy sure are having fun. Oh, a little more dirt in the way.
3: I gotta tell you, you've done a great job setting up the treasure hunt this year, Berta.
1: Aw, thanks. I think this is going to be the best treasure hunt yet. I found really great hiding spots for all five of the crystal pine cones.
2: Ranger Nat, Berta, there's no treasure down here.
1: What? But that's impossible.

0: you're here. We've got a problem. Every year, the museum hides our 5 crystal pine cones and puts on a treasure hunt for kids.
1: But the one that's supposed to be right here, it's not here.
2: Intriguing. Oh.
0: I'm sure I buried one pine cone at the tip top of this statue's shadow. In fact, I remember doing it last night, right before eating my nightly dinner of delicious sloppy joes.
3: But now, it's not here.
4: And we can't finish your treasure hunt if we don't find all 5 of the crystal pine cones.
5: We'll help you find the missing crystal pine cone.
2: Knuckles, we've got a problem to solve.
6: It looks like Timmy and Izzy already found one crystal pine cone.
1: Sure did. We found it by using the map and following a clue.
0: Ranger Nat, why don't you, Izzy, and Timmy go off and find the other pine cones while we look for this one?
7: Will do.
1: Okay.
4: Sure. The map says the next one is this way.
1: Race you there.
5: Okay, Mecha Builders, it's time to become... Mecha Detectives! Now let's solve the mystery of the missing crystal pine cone.
2: Detectives use senses to figure out a mystery, to find a clue. Crystal Pinecone was here, it not now. Where did it go?
5: First, let's observe the area where Berta buried the crystal pinecone. To observe is to use your senses, like looking around you in order to find clues. I see a shadow about this long.
6: Mecha Elmo will draw the shadow. It reaches from the statue to the hole.
2: Aha! Very interesting.
0: Did you learn anything from your observations? Do you know where the missing pinecone went?
5: Not yet. It's too bad we weren't here all day. Then I bet we would have seen something.
6: We weren't here to see anything, but Mecha Elmo wonders if other people were here.
0: Oh, yeah. Roof and his chicken passed through here right around the time I buried it last night.
2: Oh, we can ask them if they saw anything.
5: Let's try it.
0: Good luck, Mecha Builders. I sure do hope Izzy and Timmy are having an easier time finding the other crystal pine cones.
8: Good job.
1: Woohoo! 3 more to go.
9: Well, we were on our way to dinner and saw Berta burying a pine cone.
5: Oh, did she bury it near the statue?
9: Yes, that's where she buried it.
3: I took photos near the statue all morning and didn't see anything unusual. Here's one I took at breakfast time.

0: Sure! Anything to help the mecha builders solve a mystery.
1: Thank you!
2: Okay, now tell me everything you saw since yesterday.
3: Oh-ho!
2: And tell it to me loudly so me hear it over the crunching of me cookie.
4: So, it was around dinner time, and Bird came by.
5: What did you learn, mecha builders?
1: We learned that some people saw you bury the crystal pine cone, and nobody saw anyone take the crystal pine cone away from here.
2: No one in Treetop Woods has seen the missing crystal pine cone. No clues, no whoa.
1: Is Mecha Cookie Monster okay?
2: Yeah, but, who dug hole here?
1: You stepped into the hole that Izzy and Timmy dug.
2: Wait a minute. Me thought Izzy and Timmy dug hole at the tippy top of Statue's shadow.
5: They did. Exactly where the clue told them to dig.
2: But this hole isn't at tippy top of shadow. Tippy top is over there.
1: He's right.
5: Ah, but I was sure the kids dug the hole at the tip top of the shadow. Maybe they didn't.
2: So, let's dig at the real tippy top of the shadow right now and find that missing crystal pinecone. Cowabunga!
6: Yes! I got it!
7: Oh, yeah!
6: Two more to go.
8: Yay!
1: It's not here either!
5: How? I know I buried it at the tip top of the shadow right before I ate my nightly dinner of delicious sloppy sloppy joes.
2: But now it's not at the tippy top of the shadow? How?
1: Maybe that's because we didn't dig at the tip top of the shadow again.
6: Huh?
1: The tip top of the shadow is not here where we were digging. It's over there. See?
7: Ooh, I just found a clue in these pictures. Look at the shadow. The shadow is a little different in every picture.
1: So that means...
5: The shadow moved?
1: Aha! That's it! Check it out!
7: Shadows happen when something blocks a light. The sun gives us a lot of light as it moves across the sky each day. As the sun changes position in the sky, the size of the shadows change.
1: You buried didn't move, Berta. The shadow did. Because the shadow changes size as the sun moves across the sky.
7: Earlier in the day, I could use my arms to measure the shadow. Now, I need my stretchy arms because...
5: The shadow grew.
7: Exactly.
2: Hey, yeah.
1: Right.
2: So, Berta, what time did you bury the crystal pine cone?
5: Right before dinner time.
7: So if we wait until dinner time, the tip top of the shadow should be in the same place it was at dinner time yesterday.
2: Okay, Mechas, let's wait for dinner time.
6: Woohoo! Found another one. Now back to the statue for the last crystal pine cone. Look, there are the mecha builders. But what are you doing?
2: We're waiting for dinner time.
9: Dinner time?
10: Dinner time!
9: Yeah!
10: Yeah! Yeah!
6: Huh? Did you solve the mystery?
7: The clue was to find the crystal pine cone in the dirt below, dig at the tip top of the statue's shadow.
2: We needed to wait for the right time to dig.
1: Now the sun should be in the same place it was when Berta buried the pine cone.
2: Which means the tippy top of the shadow is in the same place too, over there. So, you want to finish treasure hunt?
6: Uh-huh. Oh, yeah. Treasure hunt. We found all five crystal pine cones.
7: Yes!
6: Oh, yeah!
7: We did it! We solved the problem! We learned that shadows change sizes throughout the day, and that's how we found the missing

0: pine cone.
1: But how did you figure it out?
0: First, we planned it. We thought about ways to solve the problem.
2: Then we tested it. We tried different ideas and didn't give up.
3: Then we solved it. We found a solution and saved the day.
2: Someone else needs our help.
3: Time to bounce.

0: this.
1: Gear up! Wow! Great landing, Cookie Monster!
2: Look at that!
3: Oh my goodness!
4: That's unreal!
5: Whoa! We finally got the perfect landing! And the crowd goes wild!
4: Whoa. Oh boy!
1: A little too wild. Hey, Billy, is there a problem?
6: Yeah, the pretty big thing.
1: The pretty big thing? Mecha Cookie Monster?
5: Whoa! What is that?
6: That's the pretty big thing. All we know is that it shows up every night and scares my crew away. So I'm the only one working.
3: Where did it come from?
7: Yeah, so we'll be hiding over there.
6: See? Would you help figure out what it is and why it keeps showing up?
1: Oh, sure! Mechas, we've got a problem to solve. Planet.
5: Solve it! Yeah!
1: So, how do we figure out what this pretty big thing is?
8: Oh, Mecha Elmo has an idea! Maybe Mecha Cookie Monster could ask it?
5: Yeah! Here we go. Wait, why me? Why me the guy?
8: You're tallest. Oh, and the pretty big thing looks pretty tall.
5: Yeah, you know what? That's true. Okay, if me going to do this, me should be tall like pretty big thing. Go, Mecha Giant!
1: Remember, when your cookie clock is gone, you'll shrink to normal size.
5: Then me have no time to waste. Actually, me never talked to a pretty big thing before, so me don't know exactly what to say.
1: How about, hello, me Mecha Cookie Monster.
5: Okay, yeah, now that's a good idea. Why me not think of that? Okay, maybe me not ready. Yeah, you know, anything else you want me to ask it? You know, as long as we talking.
1: Don't worry, you got this.
5: Yeah. Me got this. Hello, hi. Me, Mecha Cookie Monster. Sorry, Billy.
6: The pretty big thing is gone.
5: Huh? Gone? But we never found out what it is.
1: Run!
3: There it is again. Where did it come from?
5: Whoa, what's happening? It came back. Oh, and it looked bigger now. All right, pretty big thing. Now me ask you who you are. And, uh-oh. Okay, so me give this a lot of thought. And me think that maybe we should...

0: should all go talk to Pretty Big Thing together, you know, like a group.
1: Good idea. Meanwhile, I'm the only one here, so I gotta get all the night's work done myself.
2: Okay, we gotta help Billy.
3: But Mecca Elmo doesn't understand. How does the Pretty Big Thing just disappear and reappear like that?
2: That's a good question. Let's take a closer look. Together.
0: Yeah, okay, yeah, good idea. Together is good.
2: There's something strange about the Pretty Big Thing. It looks almost like a pitcher flat against the wall.
0: Now there's another thing.
3: Oh, that's just Mecha Cookie Monster Shadow.
0: Huh? Oh, yeah, that definitely me.
2: Of course. What we're seeing on that wall, it's not the real Pretty Big Thing.
0: Come on, what?
2: I mean, that's not the actual Pretty Big Thing. It's the Pretty Big Thing's shadow. A shadow happens when an object blocks the light.
3: Oh, yeah. Like how we block that light and make these shadows.
2: And since it's just a shadow, we need to find the real Pretty Big Thing. The one that's making that big shadow. Oh, it's gone again.
4: What can it be?
2: Listen up, everybody. The Pretty Big Thing you've all been seeing is just a shadow.
4: Oh, a shadow.
5: Oh.
1: It's only a shadow. Now that we know what it is, let's all get back to work.
4: But what is it the shadow of?
0: We don't know, but must be pretty big to have a shadow as big as that, huh?
6: It must be huge.
0: You know, on second thought, we should have maybe not said that last part.
2: Okay, we need a plan. We have to find out what the Pretty Big Thing is so everyone can go back to work.
0: We need to find the shadow again.
3: Oh, Mecha Elmo sees the Pretty Big Thing's shadow.
2: Quick, we have to figure out what's making that shadow before it disappears again. Okay, the shadow is there, which means the Pretty Big Thing must be...
0: gone.
2: Ow. Wait, there it is.
0: Gone.
2: There it is.
0: Gone.
3: Oh, look, the Elmo sees it over there.
0: It's gone. Oh.
2: Mecha Cookie Monster,
4: don't move.
0: Yeah. Yeah, good idea. Yeah, me need to catch breath. Yeah.
2: No! Look!
3: It's the Pretty Big Cookie?
0: Pretty Big Cookie? Where?
2: Uh-oh. No, Pretty Big Cookie Monster.
0: Oh, my goodness!
2: That's your shadow.
0: Wait, no, that can't be. We already saw me shadow before. Yeah, it was much smaller than whatever that is. Hubba, what? Aha! This is me shadow. No other shadow has a cool, handy hammer hand.
2: And it's being made... aha! By that light right there. You're blocking that light to make that shadow.
3: But why is Mecha Cookie Monster's shadow bigger than it was before?
0: Me gonna take a closer look. Hey, look at that. Me shadow getting smaller. Big shadow. Smaller shadow. Big shadow.
2: Wait a minute. Maybe that can help us find the Pretty Big Thing. Check it out. When someone is farther away from the light, their shadow is smaller. If someone moves closer to the light, their shadow grows bigger. Or, as Cookie says...
0: big shadow. Huge shadow.
2: We've been looking for something big. What if the Pretty Big Thing isn't big at all?
3: Yeah, maybe it just has a pretty big shadow.
0: Because wherever it is, it's close to a light.
2: The real Pretty Big Thing will be shaped kind of like the shadow, but it'll be smaller, maybe much smaller. Let's investigate.
3: Hmm. It looks

0: It's like the pretty big thing is making that sound. Except the sound's not coming from the shadow. It's coming from... Ooh, that way. Whoa, over here.
1: Mecha Builders, everything all right?
0: Billy, meet the pretty big thing.
1: The pretty big thing is that little bird?
0: Look, anything we put close to this light makes a pretty big shadow.
2: It's the shadow of a bird.
0: So cute, that little bird. We did it. We solved the problem. We figured out that a pretty small bird was making a pretty big shadow.
3: So, how'd you figure it out?
0: First, we planned it. We thought about ways to solve the problem. Then we tested it. We tried different ideas and didn't give up.
4: Then we solved it. We found a solution and saved the day.
1: Thank you. Now we can get back to work, right, crew?
5: Yes! Yay!
0: Someone else needs our help.

B by Bella Davis. Brooke has birthday fun. 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Ben has six balloons. Ben has six balloons.Brianna reads a book. Brianna reads a book.

0: Brady basks on the beach. 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Bailey works with beads. Bailey works with beads. Bob likes to shoot baskets. Bob likes to shoot baskets. Brittany holds a baseball bat. Brittany holds a baseball bat. Bryn blows on a dandelion. Bryn blows on a dandelion. What does Bruce have? What does Bruce have?
1: Let's read it again.
0: Brooke has birthday fun. Ben has 6 balloons. Brianna reads a book. Brady basks on the beach. Bailey works with beads. Bob likes to shoot baskets. Brittany holds a baseball bat. Bryn blows on a dandelion. What does Bruce have?
1: I hope you had a great time with me. Let's get together again next time.

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2: Oi, coin.
1: Oi, oil.
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2: Oi, point.

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Cold ice cream. Hot water. Cold water. What is this? Perfect! This is cold water. Cold water. Cold water. What color is this? Great job! This is yellow. Yellow. Yellow. Time's up! You can see this program again on the following website. www.ebse.co.kr. The next topic will be things that are dirty and clean.

his heart for? But Bear, please tell me. 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I get it now. All right, I'll find someone.

Looking, looking, I almost found it too. Looking, looking, I almost found it too.

There! Look, I have already found your heart. Oh. Oh, wow. Who are these hearts for? Aha! These are to give away. Here, that's for you. And for you. And this one, I'll return to Bear.

0: little brother George. This is Mummy Pig. And this is Daddy Pig. Peppa Pig. Lorenzo Lion.
1: Today, Peppa and Mummy Pig have come to the zoo.
0: I like the zoo, Mummy.
2: Me too, Peppa.
0: It's full of interesting animals. Oh, what is this animal?
2: That, Peppa, is a sloth.
0: It doesn't do much.
2: They do things very slowly.
0: There's nothing in here.
2: Are you sure, Peppa? Have a closer look. There.
0: It's a magic lizard.
2: That is a chameleon. It changes colour to hide.
0: That's amazing. And here are some colourful birdies.
2: Those are parakeets.
0: Hello, parakeets.
3: Hello.
0: You are not a parakeet.
3: No, I'm Lorenzo Lion.
4: Roar!
0: And I'm Peppa Pig. What are you doing in there?
3: I'm helping my daddy.
5: Hello there.
6: Hello there.
5: Lorenzo likes to help me around the zoo.
0: That sounds like fun.
3: I help feed the animals and clean them out.

0: of it too.
1: Do you want to see my toy zoo in my bedroom?
0: Yes, please.
2: Oh, lovely. Do you live nearby?
1: Yes, we live here.
2: Oh, you live in the zoo?
3: Yes, I'm here for the animals.
1: Come on, Peppa.
3: Would you like a coffee, Mummy Pig?
2: Oh, coffee sounds good. Thanks.
0: Hello, Mummy.
2: Hello, Peppa. Hello, Lorenzo. Have fun.
1: Look, Peppa. This is my toy zoo.
0: Ooh.
1: These are the sloths. They sleep a lot.
0: Hello. I'm a sleepy sloth.
1: Hold on. What is a chameleon doing with the parakeets?
0: He is playing hide and seek. Now you see me. Now you don't. What is your favourite animal in the zoo?
1: I do like the tortoises, but my favourites are the penguins. Oh, where are the penguins? Maybe in my other bedroom?
0: What?
1: I have another bedroom at my mummy's house.
0: Oh.
3: Lorenzo, Mummy Lion's here.
1: Hello, Mummy.
4: Hello, sweetie. Are you ready to go?
1: Yes. Can my friend Peppa come too?
5: If that's okay with Mummy Pig. And we can have a coffee.
2: Oh, another one. Lovely.
1: Hooray!
6: Oh, dear. The chameleon is still hiding.
1: Bye, Daddy.
3: Goodbye, son. Thanks for all your help.
0: Bye.
6: This is Mummy Lion's house.
1: Come on, Peppa. This is my other bedroom.
0: It's lovely.
1: Now, where are those cheeky penguins? Not here.
0: Are they under the bed?
1: Yes, they are. What? Thank you for finding us, Peppa.
4: How are you getting on? Did you find your penguins?
1: Yes, Peppa found them.
4: You'll have to come again to find some more things.
1: Now you can help me care for all the animals.
0: Yay! What do we do?
1: We feed the parakeets fruit and seeds. We let the sloth have a sleep.
0: I'm still sleepy.
1: And we play hide and seek with the chameleon.
0: Oh, where are you, chameleon?
1: Oh, no, he's still hiding in my other bedroom.
0: Oh.
6: Lorenzo and Peppa love caring for animals, even the animals that like to hide.

0: It's your lucky day, kids. Look what I just bought.
1: What is it?
0: A water slide!
1: Hooray!
0: Good to go, Leela.
1: Good to go, Bingo.
2: Good to go, me.
0: Whoa, there you go. Have fun, Squirts.
1: This episode of Bluey is called Slide. Watch me, Leela.

0: Ladybird. Hey, now there's an ant on the slide.
1: Bingo, can we squish ants?
0: Well,
1: I don't like them as much as ladybirds, but I still don't think we should squish them.
2: Me neither.
0: Come on.
2: Oh, there's another one.
1: What are we gonna do?
2: Ooh, I know.
1: If we make walls, the little bugs won't be able to get over them.
0: Oh, yeah.
1: There.
0: Lucky you're so smart, Leela. Close.
1: Yeah, Grasshopper. You're lucky Bingo can fly too.
0: The walls aren't working. The bugs just fly over them.
1: Ah! Bingo, what if we just close our eyes and slide down?
0: What would that do?
1: Well, we wouldn't see if we squished any bugs.
0: I'm not sure about that.
1: Should we just try it?
2: Okay.
0: Here I come!
3: That didn't work.
1: Well, sucky, it didn't. Look.
3: Whoa.
4: He's all rainbowy.
1: I don't think we can water slide at all.
0: This isn't fair, little bugs.
1: They can't understand you.
0: I know.
1: We definitely can't squish them, can we?
0: My Nana squishes bugs.
1: Mine too.
0: But my mum doesn't.
1: Neither does mine. She says they have a mummy and a daddy who would miss them.
0: But we can't just not slide.
1: I think we're unlucky, and it's the bugs that are lucky.
0: Can bugs be lucky?
1: Well, they're lucky my Nana isn't here. And slides down slowly and checks for bugs. And if there was no bugs, she yells, "No bugs!" And then the other person can slide down.
0: Yeah, and pretend it's a job.
1: Yeah, bug inspector.
2: Okay.
1: I'll go first.
0: Off you go, bug inspector.
1: Oof, bug. Bug's gone.
0: Good one, bug inspector.
5: Inspector, Mr. Caterpillar.
1: Yeah, or you.
6: Make way!
0: Huh? Woohoo! Stop!
6: We can't stop the big blue guy!
0: Yeah, no!
1: Move, Mr. Caterpillar!
0: Okay!
6: Woohoo! Yeah!
1: Hurry up and go! He's not getting on!
6: Yahoo!
1: Quick, run the woo!
6: Hey, what? What are you doing?
1: Phew! That was close.
6: What was that about?
0: You have to wait for the bug inspector.
6: I don't know what that is.
1: Here you go, little

0: Remember the last time we were here, Wan?
1: Yes! You asked what if, and the what if appeared.
2: And wait! What's a what if?
3: Now that's an interesting question. What is a what if? The best way to find out is to ask me a question.
2: What sort of question?
3: A question like this. What if?

0: But how high could you get if forever never ends? What if you kept writing zeros after one? It's the same as if you multiply by 10. Pretty soon you reach a million again. What then? What then? What if you start with a single grain of rice and double it, double it, double it every day? In a week, you'd have no more than a handful. In a month, you'd be giving it away.
1: Stop the rice! Please stop the rice!
2: What if the rice stopped?
0: Interesting question. Ask me another.
2: What if one could be divided into pieces?
0: Smaller parts, like the slices of a cake. You could cut it into 4 or 8 or 16. But is there any end to the fractions you could make?
2: What if we tried to build a tower to the moon? Would it take 100 years to reach the top?
0: So you might not want to think about the drop.
2: Huh?
0: Don't stop.

0: like
1: Evening Club
0: Flinty Bun.
2: The amount you'd have to count would be no different, but you'd have to learn new words for everyone.
1: New plus fling plus bob equals
3: fun!
1: What if three was the highest you could count to?
2: It's a question that could tie you up in knots. Counting sheep to get to sleep could be quite tricky. One, two, three, plenty many blocks. What if the number blocks all disappeared one day? Would one and two and three still equal six? You could count it using pebbles, blobs, or bricks. Or sticks. Good fix. What if there could be a number less than zero? You could draw it on a line to understand. Or imagine there's a lift that keeps on going.
0: Negative one, negative two, negative three.
2: How low could you go under number land?
1: What if everything was yellow?
2: What if everything was flat?
4: What if seven found a heptagon and wore it like a hat?
5: What if one was made of jelly?
6: What if two was made of cheese?
7: What if beds were made of bubbles?
8: What if pussies grew on trees?
9: What if one was really massive?
10: What if ten was really small?
11: What if Numberland was upside down?
12: Which way would we fall?
13: What if you could spend forever
14: in a world that never ends
15: on a wonderful adventure?

0: can you forget? 9 a.m. Football? Oh no, I totally forgot. I'll leave right now. Tim, come on. How long will it take? It'll take 15 minutes. Okay, well, hurry up. We're waiting for you. Okay, I'll be there soon. I'm so sorry. Actually, I want to say it differently this time. What else can I say? Hi, I'm Mi-so-rang, and I'm here to help.
1: 네, 안녕하세요. 오늘은 우리가 15분 뒤에 도착할게. 이걸 영어로 말해볼게요.
0: To do that, let's see what today's magic cards are inside this magic box. So here is the first card. 짠! Okay, let's see. The words. I, N, spelling it out, 5, M, I, N, U, T, E, S. Once more. I, N, 5, M, I, N, U, T, E, S. The sounds. E, N, M, E, N, U, T, E, S. Okay, put together. In minutes.
1: 여기 U가 있는데 I로 발음을 해주셔야 돼요. 그래서 minutes가 됩니다. Minutes 아니고 minutes. Minutes. 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
0: In minutes. 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

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Really, really. 이렇게 really, really. Your turn. Really, really. Okay, I'll put really back in the box as well. Let's take a closer look at those two cards. Alright, this was the first magic card in 5 minutes. In 5 minutes. 5, 5 분. 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In 5 minutes. 5분 뒤에. 5분 안에가 아니라 5분 뒤에요. Very important. In 5 minutes. Alright. Now minutes sounds like the following words. Sits, bits, and its. Sits, 앉다. Bits, 부분들, 조각들. And the final one, it's 그것에. So let's read the words out. In 5 minutes, sits, bits, and it's. In 5 minutes, let's sing it. In 5 minutes, in 5 minutes, in 5 minutes. Minutes sounds like sits. Minutes sounds like bits. Minutes sounds like it's. Sits, bits, it's, minutes. In 5 minutes, 5분 뒤에. Let's do it one more time. In 5 minutes, in 5 minutes, in 5 minutes. Minutes sounds like sits. Minutes sounds like bits. Minutes sounds like it's. Sits, bits, it's. In 5 minutes, in 5 minutes, 5분 뒤에. Alright, let's move on to the second card. The second card was really, really, 정말 이라는 뜻이에요. 그래서 친구가 무슨 얘기했을 때 정말 했을 때 really? 이렇게 해도 되고 아 정말 미안해 라는 뜻으로 이 사람처럼 정말 미안해 라고 할 때도 really sorry 이렇게 사용할 수 있습니다. Now, really sounds like the following words. 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And the final one, Lily, 꽃 이름이에요. 백합. So, let's read the words. Really, silly, Billy, Lily. Once more, really, silly, Billy, Lily. Okay, really, 정말, let's sing it. Really, 정말, really, 정말, really, 정말. Really sounds like silly. Really sounds like Billy. Really sounds like Lily. Silly, Billy, Lily, really, really, 정말. Let's do it one more time. Really, 정말, really, 정말, really, 정말. Really sounds like silly. Really sounds like Billy. Really sounds like Lily. Silly, Billy, Lily, and really, really, 정말. Okay, so let's take words from those two cards, add some more words in, and come up with today's magic sentences. 오늘의 매직 문장들 만나러 볼게요.

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I'm. 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Sorry. In. Shuffle it up and say your magic phrase. Abracadabra. 짠! 두 문장 이렇게 나왔습니다. Okay. I'll be there in 15 minutes. I'm really sorry. Let's have a look at these sentences one by one. Let's have a look. Okay, I'll be there soon이 아니라 구체적으로 시간이 나왔어요. 그래서 알겠어. 거기에 도착할 거야, 거기 있을 거야 in 15 minutes. 아까 in 5 minutes, 5분 뒤에 였으니까 in 15 minutes면 15분 뒤에 거기에 있을 거야 라는 뜻입니다. 즉 15분 뒤에 도착할 거야 이거고 I'm so sorry가 아니라 I'm really sorry. 정말 미안해 같은 뜻이죠. Alright, I'll be there in 15 minutes. I'm really sorry. I'll be there in 15 minutes. I'm really sorry. 그럼 이번에는 15분 뒤가 아니라 다른 숫자 넣어볼까요? 자, 먼저 7 나왔네요. 7 영어로는 1, 2, 3, 4, 5, 6, 7이죠. 그래서 I'll be there in 7 minutes. I'm really sorry. I'll be there in 7 minutes. Another one. 20분 뒤에 20은 10, 20. 그래서 I'll be there in 20 minutes. I'll be there in 20 minutes. I'm really sorry. And one final one. 30분 해볼게요. 10, 20, 30. 30은 30. Okay, I'll be there in 30 minutes. I'll be there in 30 minutes. I'm really sorry. Okay, 그러면 아까 했던 거. Okay, I'll be there in 15 minutes. I'm really sorry. 이걸 가지고 노래를 불러볼게요. And here is the beat. I'll be there in 15 minutes. I'll be there in 15 minutes. Let's go. I'll be there in 15 minutes. I'll be there in 15 minutes. I'll be there in 15 minutes. All right, let's do it a little bit faster this time. Okay, speed it up. 1, 2, 3, 4. I'll be there in 15 minutes. I'll be there in 15 minutes. I'll be there in 15 minutes. Okay, one final time, really, really fast. I'll be there in 15 minutes. I'll be there in 15 minutes. I'll be there in 15 minutes. Well done, guys. I'll be there in 15 minutes. 15분 뒤에 도착할게. All right. Let's go ahead and solve some quizzes. Why don't we guess today's magic words? Question 1. 5분 뒤에. 영어로는 뭐였죠? Three words and the final word rhymed with sits, bits, and its. The first word began with I. 5분 뒤에. 영어로는 in 5 minutes. In 5 minutes. In 5 minutes. I'll be there in 5 minutes. 정말. 영어로는 뭐라고 할까요? 1, 2, 3, 4, 5, 6 letters long. Rhymes with silly, billy, lily. Begins with the letter R. 정말 in English is really, really. I'm really sorry. Filling in the blank. 15분 뒤에 도착할게. I'll be there in 15 minutes. I'll be there in 15 minutes.

minutes. 정말 미안해. 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Okay, let's go back to the dialogue. How can you forget? 9 a.m. football? 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I'll leave right now. Tim, come on. How long will it take? It'll take 15 minutes. Okay, well, hurry up. We're waiting for you. Okay, I'll be there in 15 minutes. I'm really sorry. Okay, 이렇게 15분 뒤에 도착할게. 15분 뒤에 도착할 거야. 영어로는 I'll be there in 15 minutes 라고 하면 됩니다. I'll be there in 15 minutes. Let's call it a day. Let's wrap it up here. I will see you next time. Bye-bye.

0: Hello, everyone. Welcome to Kevin's Cartoon English. Welcome, welcome. 안녕하세요, 여러분. 케빈 선생님입니다. 자, 오늘도 재미있는 카툰을 보면서 다양한 표현들 한번 배워보러 가볼까요? Are you guys ready? Let's go, go, go!
1: Your mom is dancing right now.
2: She's all smiles. I know she's super happy right now.
1: Why? Did something good happen?
2: She's getting her getdon today. Isn't she cute?
1: Getdon, getdon. Oh, what's that? Is it like Armageddon?
2: Armageddon? No. 엄마겟돈.
1: Huh? What are you talking about? Tell me, what does it mean?
2: My mom and her friends save money every month. Every month, one person from the group gets their lump sum.
1: Oh, I see. Ooh, that sounds like a great idea. Let's do it too.
2: Really? Since it's just the two of us, let's save our money and go on a trip together.
1: Awesome! I can't wait!
2: Where do you want to go?
1: Since we went to Jeju Island, how about going to the East Sea?
2: Oh, we can't go there right now. Hurry and get ready.
1: What? Right now? I have plans tomorrow.
2: Oh, 당일치기! Let's go!
1: A one-day trip? Yahoo! Let's go!
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0: that sounds like a great idea. 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
1: Really? 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
0: Awesome! I can't wait!
1: Where do you want to go?
0: Since we went to Jeju Island, how about going to the East Sea?
1: Oh, we can't go there right now. 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
0: What? Right now? I have plans tomorrow.
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0: 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Excellent. 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Okay, listen to it one more time. People used to sleep on warm floors. All right, on to our last sentence. 온돌 is becoming popular in many countries. 온돌은 많은 나라에서 인기를 얻고 있습니다. 온돌은 온돌 is 인기를 얻고 있습니다. 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Okay, listen carefully to the sentence one more time. 온돌 is becoming popular in many countries. All right, everyone. Let's listen carefully to all of the sentences.
1: 온돌 is Korean traditional floor heating system. 온돌 keeps the house warm. 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
0: Okay, quiz time. 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One more time. 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Okay, let's spell it out. W, A, R, M, warm. One more time. Warm. Wow, you guys are doing great. On to our last question. Fill in the blank. 온돌 is becoming blank in many countries. 온돌은 뭐가 많아지고 있죠? 다른 나라에? 인기가 많아지고 있죠? 인기는? 재미있는 단어? Popular. All right, let's read the sentence together. 온돌 is becoming popular in many countries. Wow, you guys are doing great. Okay, let's listen carefully to the sentences first and then repeat. 잘 들어보세요. Listen carefully.
1: 온돌 is Korean traditional floor heating system. 온돌 keeps the house warm. People used to sleep on warm floors. 온돌 is becoming popular in many countries. 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

0: Hiya, friends! Welcome to Fun Reading! Yahoo! I'm so excited to see you here. Let's read together and have some fun. Are you ready for today's book? Yes? Alrighty then, let's do it!
1: Hello! How are you doing? The title of our first book is How is Chocolate Made? Okay, who likes chocolate?
2: Me!
3: Me!
1: Me! Yes, chocolate is so yummy. In this story, we will learn how people make chocolate. Did you know that chocolate comes from cacao beans? And these beans are very bitter. Yuck! Before we learn more, let's look at some words. Cacao beans. Cacao beans.
3: The cacao beans grow on trees.
1: Bitter. Bitter.
0: Ooh, yuck! I can't eat this. It's too bitter.
1: Sugar. Sugar. Sugar tastes great, but it's not good for you. Chocolate. Chocolate.
4: Mommy, can we buy this chocolate bar? Please?
1: Now let's learn more about chocolate.
0: Okay, guys, should we get started? Let's go!
5: How is Chocolate Made? By Grace Hansen. Cacao Tree Farms. Most cacao beans are grown in Africa. They grow on cacao trees. Africa. Cacao trees grow large pods. Inside the pods are 30 to 40 seeds. These seeds are called cacao beans. The beans are a pale color. They are dried in the sun. This turns them brown. The beans are very bitter. They must go through a process that changes their flavor. Chocolate Factory. The cacao beans are sent from farm to manufacturer. Here, they are roasted. Large ovens heat the beans to nearly 300 degrees Fahrenheit, 149 degrees Celsius. The beans roast for up to 2 hours. After the beans are roasted, they must be winnowed. This process separates the shells from the nibs.

0: The nibs are ground into a paste. The paste is bitter. It does not taste very good. The manufacturer adds ingredients like sugar and vanilla. This sweetens the paste. Milk is added to make milk chocolate. The sweet mixture is sent through rollers. This creates a smooth texture. It also brings out the flavors. Ready to ship. The chocolate is heated and cooled several times. This makes it look shiny. It is now ready to be poured into molds. It is cooled, packaged, and shipped to stores. More facts. It takes about 400 cacao beans to make 1 pound, 0.5 kilograms, of chocolate. About 70% of cacao is grown in West Africa. A cacao tree must be 4 or 5 years old before it can grow its first beans. Glossary. Bitter. 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Nib. Chocolate in its purest form before anything else is added. Pod. Grows from cacao trees and contains the beans that chocolate is made from. Winnow. To sift through and separate the kneaded parts from the unkneaded parts.
1: Fun. How about you?
2: Me too! I'm having a great time!
1: Should we read some sentences from the book together?
2: Cool! That's a great idea! Read out loud!
3: Most cacao beans are grown in Africa. Most cacao beans are grown in Africa. Most cacao beans are grown in Africa. The beans are very bitter. The beans are very bitter. The beans are very bitter. The manufacturer adds ingredients like sugar and vanilla. The manufacturer adds ingredients like sugar and vanilla. The manufacturer adds ingredients like sugar and vanilla.
4: Huh? Huh? Huh? Huh?
1: It's time to read our book now.
2: Wow! I can't wait. I wonder what we're going to read.
1: I'm sure you'll like it. Let's find out.

0: The title of our next story is Northern Lights. Another name for Northern Lights is Aurora Borealis. They are colorful lights in the night sky. The Northern Lights are very hard to see. You can only see them in the North or South Poles. The Northern Lights are really beautiful. Before we learn more, let's look at some words and sentences from the story. Galaxy. Galaxy. The sun is the center of our galaxy. The sun is the center of our galaxy. Magnet. Magnet. Earth is a giant magnet. Earth is a giant magnet. Atmosphere. Atmosphere. However, some of these particles make it into Earth's atmosphere. However, some of these particles make it into Earth's atmosphere. Poles. Poles. This is why you are more likely to see the auroras near the poles. This is why you are more likely to see the auroras near the poles. All right, let's learn about how the Northern Lights are made.
1: Are you ready to dive into the book? Let's do it!
2: Northern Lights by Grace Hansen. Auroras in the sky. The Northern Lights look like magic, but they are real, and science can explain why they happen. The science behind auroras. The sun is the center of our galaxy. Everything in our galaxy orbits the sun. It is very big and very hot. Every second of every day, the sun shoots charged particles into space. Solar winds push the particles toward Earth. Earth is a giant magnet. It has a magnetic field that surrounds it. The magnetic field stretches out into space. It protects us from most of the charged particles the sun fires off. However, some of these particles make it into Earth's atmosphere. The thermosphere is the second to last layer. There are nitrogen and oxygen molecules in the thermosphere. The charged particles crash into nitrogen and oxygen molecules. Energy from the particles transfers to the molecules. This excites the molecules. To calm down, the molecules release the energy. We see this energy as light. Oxygen gives off greenish or red light. Nitrogen often emits blue light. 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

0: stars. Like all magnets, Earth's magnetic pull is strongest at the north and south poles. The magnetic field lines come together at the poles. This is why you are more likely to see the auroras near the poles. The International Space Station, ISS, orbits Earth in the thermosphere. On Earth, we see the auroras from below. On the ISS, astronauts can see the auroras from above. More facts. In the Northern Hemisphere, the auroras are called Aurora Borealis. Aurora is the name of the Roman goddess of dawn. The Greek name for wind in the north is Boreas. Earth is not the only planet that has auroras. Jupiter, Saturn, Uranus, and Neptune each have auroras too. There are cave paintings in France that may show the northern lights. The paintings date back 30,000 years. Glossary. Atmosphere. The gases surrounding Earth. Charged particle. A particle with an electric charge. Emit. To give off. Galaxy. A collection of billions of stars, planets, and other matter held together by gravity. Earth and the Sun are a part of the Milky Way galaxy. Molecule. The smallest unit of a substance that has all the properties of that substance. A molecule is made up of a single atom or group of atoms. Solar wind. The constant stream of charged particles given off by the sun at high speeds.
1: Let's review! The Northern Lights are truly amazing! Let's review and have a short quiz. Please find the answer. The Sun or Moon is the center of our galaxy. The Sun or Moon is the center of our galaxy. Yes, the Sun. The Sun is the center of our galaxy. You can see the Northern Lights in the North or East Pole. You can see the Northern Lights in the North or East Pole. I know. North. You can see the Northern Lights in the North Pole. Excellent work!
2: I hope you had a great time with me. Let's get together again next time.

0: because today is all about...
1: Español!
2: Wait, hang on. I thought today was all about Spanish.
3: Grover, Español is the Spanish word for Spanish.
2: Yes, of course.
3: You know, like, por favor means please.
1: Y gracias means thank you.
2: Yes, of course. I knew all of this. Gracias.
3: Stick around on Sesame Street for more Spanish.
2: Español. That is the Spanish word for Spanish.
3: Right.
1: Cierto.

0: you, sir. Yeah. I mean, stage manager Elmo.
1: Oh, thank you. Oh, hi. Welcome to Sesame Street. It's Sunday.
2: Oh, hey, Elmo, how soon do we go on stage?
1: Well, how soon do you go on stage? Mm-hmm. Barbershop Quartet goes on first.
0: The stage is the other way, Tyler.
3: Hi, Elmo.
1: Oh, Mia, hi. Oh, what song are you going to sing for song day?
3: Oh, I'm probably just going to watch.
1: Really? Well, Elmo thinks that Elmo knows an act that really needs you.
3: Really?
1: Yeah.

0: like you.
1: Yes, yes.
2: It sounded like head, shoulders, knees, and toes.
3: Yes.
0: You're right. We were singing it in Spanish.
1: Mm-hmm. Oh, you know, Elma thinks being able to speak two languages is really cool.
4: Yeah.
0: Yeah, it's fun. A mí me encanta hablar en español.
1: Oh, Elma sees what Nina did. Nina said that in Spanish, right?
4: Yeah.
1: What does it mean in English?
0: Oh, well, I said I love speaking in Spanish. In Spanish.
2: Oh, no.
5: Hey, Elmo, can you help me, please? I'm trying to find a straw hat and a bow tie for Rubber Ducky.
1: Oh, sure. Elmo can help you, Ernie.
5: Oh, good.
1: Oh, see you at the show, Mia.
4: See you later, Elmo.
6: Bye, all.
0: Bye.
7: Oh, so you're Mia.
4: Yeah.
7: Nina told me all about you. I'm Lalo, and you're just in time.
4: In time?
7: Yeah, we need someone to sing Head, Shoulders, Knees, and Toes in Spanish with your tía Nina and Rosita. I'm helping them get ready for their big performance.
4: Oh, I'd love to sing.
7: Great, it'll be fun. Don't worry, I'm the director, which means I'm here to help.
4: But I'm still learning Spanish. My papi is teaching me. Just yesterday, he taught me the word for head. How do you say head in Spanish?
8: Cabeza means head in Spanish.
4: Cabeza.
0: Our family is Cuban-American, so some of us speak English and some of us speak Spanish. And some of us, like me, speak both languages. I'm really proud of Mia for learning to speak Spanish.
4: I do love learning new words in Spanish. And speaking Spanish is something special about our family.
7: Oh, you'll have it in no time. Places, everyone!
0: Okay, so first, let's practice the song in English.
4: Okay.
7: All right. ¿Listas? Ready?
1: Mm-hmm. ¿Listas?
7: Rosita,

0: Outstanding.
1: All right, great. So now let's practice in Spanish. I think you know most of the words.
2: Maybe. Let's try.
1: All right.

0: Please. Okay, okay. That's a lot of new words for mi cabeza. I know cabeza, hombros, rodillas y pies, but the rest is all new to me.
1: Well, okay, then let's break it down. So first we have ojos. Ojos is Spanish for eyes.
0: Okay. Ojos. Mm-hmm. Ojos.
1: Yes. All right, next we have orejas. Orejas is Spanish for ears.
0: Orejas. Orejas.
1: Yes, great. All right, then you know what this is.
0: Boca.
1: Yes, boca is Spanish for mouth. And then, do you remember the Spanish word for this? Nariz.
0: Nariz.
1: Right, nariz. Okay, so now let's put them all together.
0: Okay.
1: Ojos, orejas, boca y nariz. Yes. Again. Ojos, orejas, boca y nariz. One more time. Ojos, orejas, boca y nariz. Yes.
2: Muy bien, Mia. That was awesome.
0: Thank you.
3: Eso mero. You got it.
0: I do? I do. I can sing in Spanish with you too, Nina.
3: Yes. Let's try putting it all together. Rosita.
2: Sí.
3: Música, por favor.
2: Oh, música coming right up. Nice and slow.

0: Oh, I know the words in English, but I keep forgetting them in Spanish. I'm so frustrated.
1: It's all right. It's okay to feel frustrated. You're still learning Spanish.
0: I know, but speaking Spanish is something special about our family. I really wish I knew more.
1: Speaking Spanish is only one of the many, many ways that our family is special. You are special just the way you are, no matter how much or how little Spanish you speak. It's great that you're learning.
2: Así es, and the best part is you have plenty of friends who can help you with your español.
0: Thanks, everyone. I'm excited to keep going. Do you think we can practice again?
3: Sure.
4: Yes.
3: One more time. Una vez más.
2: Muy bien.

0: And a special thanks to Lalo for helping us put this all together.
1: Thank you.
0: Okay, everybody, you ready? Okay, count us in, Rosita.
2: Uno, dos.

0: Hi! Looks like Aaliyah and Carlos are singing.
1: Right. We're learning how to sing head, shoulders, knees, and toes in Spanish.
2: Only, I'm still learning to speak Spanish, and I haven't gotten the middle part yet.
1: Let's take it slow. Ojos, orejas, boca y nariz.
2: Ojos, orejas, boca y nariz.
1: That's it. Try again.
2: Ojos, orejas.

0: fish. 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
1: Hola. 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
0: Abelardo lives in Mexico and he speaks Spanish. And he's going to teach me to sing the alphabet in Spanish. Oh, I'm so excited.
1: Listo, Big Bird?
0: Okay, I'm ready. Take it away, Abelardo.

0: was fun. 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
1: Claro, primo.
2: I spy with my little eye.
1: Oh. Rosita and Elmo are playing I Spy Spanish Edition.
2: Villville.
1: Mm-hmm. That's where Rosita sees something and then says the name of it in Spanish.
2: And Elmo tries to figure out what it is.
1: Yeah.
2: Are you ready?
1: Ready.
2: Okay. Here we go.
1: Okay.
2: I spy with my little eye. Una bicicleta.
1: Bicicleta. Mm-hmm. Is that the... Oh, is that bicycle?
2: Exacto, correcto, muy bien. Bicicleta is the Spanish word for bicycle.
1: Cool.
2: Oh, this is so much fun.
1: Yeah, this is a lot of fun.
2: Another one. I spy with my little eye.
1: Yeah.
2: Flores.
1: Flores. Does flores mean flowers?
2: Ding, ding, ding, ding, ding. Flores is the Spanish word for flowers. Muy bien, Elmo.
1: Thank you. Bicicleta, flores, got it.
2: Muy bien. Okay, last one.
1: Okay,
2: let me see.
1: This one.
2: Oh, I know. I spy with my little eye.
1: Yeah.
2: Un amigo.
1: Oh, Elmo knows that one. Amigo is friend, right?
2: Right.
1: Well, Elmo sees a friend, too.
2: Aww.

0: Hello, Cookie Monster and Gonger. I'm Guillermo. My family and I went to celebrate part of our Ecuadorian culture when my grandparents come over for dinner. We'd love to have black bean and cheese arepas. Can you help us, please?
1: Of course we can help you, because we are Monster Foodies! Gonger, what is an arepa?
2: It's a kind of corn pancake that you can fill.
1: Oh, what we need to make it?
2: Okay, for arepas, we need special corn flour, salt, water, vegetable oil, queso fresco, oh, that's a kind of cheese, and black beans.
1: Okay, we got the special corn flour, we got salt, water, vegetable oil, queso fresco, and beanie.
2: Oh, no, Cookie Monster, not a beanie hat. We need black beans.
1: Oh, well, we don't have any of those.
2: Oh, Cookie Monster, how are we going to make this recipe if we don't have any black beans?
1: Where we get black beans?
2: I don't know, but probably from the bean farm.
1: Oh, okay. Yeah, let's go.
2: Come on, let's go. Take

0: Monster and Gonger. Welcome to the bean farm.
1: Hello, Farmer Sylvia. We need black beans to make black bean and cheese arepas. Can you help us, please?
0: Sure, I can help you.
2: To grow beans, all you have to do is plant them into the ground. The beans start out as a little sprout that grows bean pods. Then, a machine called a thresher separates the beans from the bean pod. After, the beans are cleaned by different machines to remove sticks and dirt. Then they're sorted and put into bags. And later, using foods like black bean soup, black bean burgers, and even black bean brownies.
0: Here are some black beans to make black bean and cheese arepa, Cookie Monster and Gonger.
1: Thanks, Farmer Sylvia. Black beans, we're going home with black beans. Okay, Chef Gonger, we got the black beans. Now, me wonder how we make black bean and cheese arepas.
3: Well, what if we check the recipe?
1: Okay, let's try.
3: Okay, so first, put half a cup of black beans and 2 cups of water into the pot.
1: Beans and water into a pot.
3: While the beans are cooking, we make the arepas. First, we put 2 cups of corn flour, 2 cups of water, and a dash of salt in the bowl.
1: And a dash of salt? Dashy, dashy.
3: Now, mix it up.
1: Okay, here we go.
3: When the dough is nice and doughy, make balls of arepa dough.
1: Making balls of dough.
3: Now, flatten them.
1: Ha, ha, ha.
3: Now, sprinkle a little vegetable oil on the skillet.
1: Okay. Sprinkle, sprinkle.
3: Very good. Yeah. Now, put the arepa dough on the skillet and grill it.
1: Okay, arepa dough on the skillet.
3: And grill it.
1: And grill it. Arepa's done cooking.
3: Okay, time to strain the beans.
1: Straining the beans.
3: Now, slice a pocket into the arepas.
1: Side chop.
3: Now spoon the beans into the arepas.
1: Spooning the beans?
3: And sprinkle some queso fresco.
1: Sprinkle in the cheese.
3: Nice!
1: Yeah, smells delicious.
3: It's ready.
1: Order up.
3: Adios, arepas.
1: Bye-bye, black beans.
3: Oh, Cookie Monster. Yeah. I got this last. For you.
1: Thank you, Gonger.
4: Thank you so much, Cookie Monster and Gonger, for these yummy black bean and cheese arepas. Now, we can share our favorite food with the rest of our family. It's delicious!
3: You're welcome, Guillermo!
1: Yeah!
3: Yay!
5: Happy Cookie Monsters to the rescue! We make yummy food just for you!

0: Grandma Mew!
1: Hey there! I'm just singing to my plants to give them a little extra love.
0: We know that song. It's a Spanish song our friend Rosita taught us.
1: Yep. And she's coming over later to play guitar while I sing to my plants.
0: Well, maybe she'll play that song you were singing. It's called La Pequeña Ardilla.
2: What does that mean?
0: I remember the song is about a cute four-legged animal with a fluffy tail that plays in the tree.
1: Ardilla.
2: Elmo wonders what kind of animal an ardilla is.
0: Great question, Elmo.
1: You could follow the clues in the song to find out.
0: Yes! This is a job for
3: Nature Explorers!
2: You could be a Nature Explorer, too!
0: Yeah, come on, observe and look closely with us! Binoculars!
3: Check!
0: Magnifying glass!
3: Check!
0: Notebook!
3: Check!
0: Nature Explorers!
3: Ready to explore!
0: Ardilla! Ardilla! Maybe if we call its name, it'll come out.
2: Tango, where are you going?
0: Look, Elmo, it's a turtle. They like to go slow. Remember, don't get too close. Observe, don't disturb.
2: Is this turtle an ardilla? The song says it has four legs. Let's count together.
0: One, two, three, four.
2: Four legs are together.
0: Wait a minute, friends. The song says an ardilla has four legs, like this turtle, but it also says the animal has a fluffy tail and plays in trees.
2: And turtles aren't fluffy, and they definitely don't play in trees.
0: We better keep looking.
3: Ba ba ba ba ba ba ardilla. Ba ba ba ba ba ba ardilla.
0: What's that, Tango?
2: Oh, it's a bunny.
0: It's got four legs and a fluffy tail. It could be an ardilla.
2: Yeah. Wait a minute. Elmo, thanks for missing a clue. The song says the ardilla has four legs.
0: Mm-hmm. Check.
2: A fluffy tail.
0: Check.
2: And it plays in the trees.
0: Oh, no. Bunnies don't play in the trees, so this is not an ardilla. Guess we gotta keep looking. Bye-bye, bunny.
2: Let's see. Elmo doesn't see any other animals.
0: Oh, I don't think we're gonna find the ardilla today. What's up, Tango? Did you find something? Let's take a closer look. Oh, hey! A cute little squirrel! Oh, it's having fun playing in the trees.
2: Just like in the song. Wait a minute.
0: Are you thinking what I'm thinking?
2: Elmo thinks so.
0: It has four legs.
2: And a super fluffy tail.
0: And it plays in the trees? I think we found our ardilla! I have to draw this in my notebook.
2: So, Grandma Nell, is an ardilla a squirrel?
1: Mm-hmm. That's right.
4: And that ardilla looks suspicious.

0: especially happy. She's like the one in my song.
1: Yay! We did it!
2: We followed the clues and figured out that an idea is a squirrel.

0: español, Spanish with us today.
1: I had some trouble learning the words to head, shoulders, knees, and toes in Spanish.
2: Yeah, but you didn't give up. You sang the song, and you were a hit.
1: Aw, gracias, Elmo.
2: Rosita,
0: ¿sí?
2: How do you say you're welcome in Spanish?
0: Oh, de nada.
2: Oh, thank you. De nada, mía. See you next time.

0: Brooke has birthday fun. Brooke has birthday fun. Ben has six balloons. Ben has six balloons. Brianna reads a book. Brianna reads a book. Brady basks on the beach. Brady basks on the beach. Bailey works with beads. Bailey works with beads. Bob likes to shoot baskets. Bob likes to shoot baskets. Brittany holds a baseball bat. Brittany holds a baseball bat. Bryn blows on a dandelion. Bryn blows on a dandelion. What does Bruce have? What does Bruce have?
1: Let's read it again.
0: Brooke has birthday fun. Ben has six balloons. Brianna reads a book. Brady basks on the beach. Bailey works with beads. Bob likes to shoot baskets. Brittany holds a baseball bat. Bryn blows on a dandelion. What does Bruce have?

0: It's time for English on the Go, so we're going to look at Kayla's full clip where she talks to us about how popularity isn't necessarily a bad thing, especially maybe, you know, a popular restaurant or being popular, but it's equally as cool to kind of do your own thing, and everything that's popular doesn't necessarily mean it's for you. Let's see what else she has to say.
1: Just wanna ignite ya!
2: Are you ready? Go!
3: Popularity. I think it's something that we have often had to struggle and wrestle with without really even thinking about it, without even knowing. It's just kind of this subconscious thing we've had in our mind ever since we were kids. For example, back in school, a lot of the times we would think about who's the most popular person in school and what are the most popular outfits and what are the most popular clubs to join. And then when you transition into adulthood, it kind of changes in a little

0: way. Instead of thinking of the most popular person in school, we might be thinking about what's the most popular restaurant to go to, or oh, what is that popular drink that's popping up at every cafe? I gotta try it. And it's taken me a while to get to a place where just because something is popular doesn't mean it works for me, and that's okay. Thinking like that, I think, is a little bit healthier, and I think it's great to have your own style rather than going with the flow of everyone else.
1: 네, 이야기 잘 들어보셨죠? 오늘의 핵심 어휘를 보겠습니다. 먼저, 잠재의식적인이라고 해서 subconscious, 그리고 과도기 또는 동사로 넘어가다, 과도기를 거쳐 넘어가다라고 하는 transition 나왔습니다. 발음 연습해보죠.
2: Repeat after me, starting with subconscious, subconscious, subconscious, and lastly we have transition, transition, transition. Perfect. We only have the two, so how about we jump right back into taking a look at Kayla's clip once again, but with English subtitles.
0: Popularity. I think it's something that we have often had to struggle and wrestle with without really even thinking about it, without even knowing. It's just kind of this subconscious thing we've had in our mind ever since we were kids. For example, back in school, a lot of the times we would think about who's the most popular person in school and what are the most popular outfits and what are the most popular clubs to join. And then when you transition into adulthood, it kind of changes in a little way. Instead of thinking of the most popular person in school, we might be thinking about what's the most popular restaurant to go to, or oh, what is that popular drink that's popping up at every cafe? I gotta try it. And it's taken me a while to get to a place where just because something is popular doesn't mean it works for me, and that's okay. Thinking like that, I think, is a little bit healthier, and I think it's great to have your own style rather than going with the flow of everyone else.
2: I think that definitely makes sense as opposed to just following everyone else, you know? Sometimes you got to do your own thing because every popular thing doesn't necessarily match you or isn't necessarily good for you.
1: 네, 그래서 popular, 인기 있는 거, 그리고 average, 평균이라는 거를 놓고 보면은 나한테 해당이 안 되는 것들이 많이 있잖아요.
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2: Let's start.
0: Popularity. I think it's something that we have often had to struggle and wrestle with without really even thinking about it, without even knowing. It's just kind of this subconscious thing we've had in our mind ever since we were kids.
2: Popularity. I think it's something that we have often had to struggle and wrestle with.
1: Popularity 하고 마침표가 찍혀 있죠. 그냥 주제로 하나 던지고 인기라는 것. 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
1: Yeah. 네. So since then, from there on until now.
0: Exactly.
1: Ever since. Let's look at the next part.
2: For example, back in school, a lot of the times we would think about who's the most popular person in school and what are the most popular outfits and what are the most popular clubs to join.
1: For example, back in school, a lot of the times we would think about
0: 예를 들어서 back in school 예전에 학교 다닐 때 mm-hmm. a lot of the times, oftentimes, mm-hmm. often 네. 이럴 때가 많았대요. 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
1: Think about what? She says. We would think about who's the most popular person in school and what are the most popular outfits.
0: Mm-hmm. 네. 그래서 학교에서 in school 학교에서 누가 제일 인기가 많은지를 mm-hmm. 자주 생각했고 and what are the most popular outfits?
1: Outfits.
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1: Uh-huh. And next she says, and what are the most popular clubs to join?
0: 그리고 what are the most popular clubs to join? 여기서 uh-huh. club이라는 것은 이제 학교 동아리를 말하고 있어요.
1: Right. So clubs 어떤 동, at school.
0: Yeah, clubs at school. School activity or hobby clubs.
1: Right.
0: 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How many people are in this club?
1: Yeah.
0: How many people are in this club?
1: But I think more than that, whatever club is where the least popular people are, avoid that club.
0: 아, 맞아요.
1: That's where the losers are. That's how people are.
0: Yeah, 인기 있는 아이들, 인기 있는 학생들이 어떤 동아리에 드는지 나도 따라가고 싶다라는 그런 거를 지금 이렇게 묘사하고 있습니다.
1: 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Let's look at the next part.
2: And then when you transition into adulthood, it kind of changes in a little way. Instead of thinking the most popular person in school, we might be thinking about what's the most popular restaurant to go to, or...
1: And then when you transition into adulthood, it kind of changes in a little way.
0: 네, 그러다가, and then you...
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1: 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They need to reset up everything.
0: 네.
1: Yeah, maybe they're not functioning properly yet.
0: You have to reinstall the internet.
1: Right.
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1: A little.
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1: It changes in a way.
0: In a way도 괜찮고요. 네.
1: Perfect. And in what way? She says instead of thinking the most popular person in school.
0: 네. Instead of thinking 여기서 이제 about 같은 게 생략이 됐고 mm-hmm. The most popular person in school, mm-hmm. 가장 학교에서 인기 많은 사람에 대해 생각하는 대신에
1: 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Then what do you think about? We might be thinking about what's the most popular restaurant to go to or
0: 그러니까 딱 여기만 봐도 고등학교 때의 인기의 대상은 사람이었는데 mm-hmm.

0: following the crowd.
1: Yeah, blind, right. Like blindly.
0: Blindly, yeah. Right. All right, great. Definitely a great clip. Let's review and take a look at it once again.
2: Popularity. I think it's something that we have often had to struggle and wrestle with without really even thinking about it, without even knowing. It's just kind of this subconscious thing we've had in our mind ever since we were kids. For example, back in school, a lot of the times we would think about who's the most popular person in school and what are the most popular outfits and what are the most popular clubs to join. And then when you transition into adulthood, it kind of changes in a little way. Instead of thinking the most popular person in school, we might be thinking about what's the most popular restaurant to go to, or oh, what is that popular drink that's popping up at every cafe? I gotta try it. And it's taken me a while to get to a place where just because something is popular doesn't mean it works for me, and that's okay. Thinking like that, I think, is a little bit healthier, and I think it's great to have your own style rather than going with the flow of everyone else.
1: 오늘의 핵심 패턴으로 복습 좀 해볼까요? 먼저, without even 동사 ing 하면은 뭐뭐도 하지 않고, 뭐뭐하지도 않고, 그 다음, it takes one a while to, 여기서 one이라는 것은 사람을 가리키고, 그래서 뭐뭐하는데, 그러니까 누가 뭐뭐 하는데 시간이 좀 걸리다라는 패턴으로 문장들을 만들어 볼 건데요. 먼저 우리말 번역 보여드리겠습니다.

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1: 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One more time. They went without even telling me. Great. Let's look at our next example.
0: 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He sighed without even reading the details. 발음 연습해 볼까요?
1: He sighed without even reading the details. He sighed without even reading the details. All right, great. Let's take a look at our next pattern.
0: 다음 패턴은 it takes one, someone, 아니면 다른 사람을 가리키는 말 a while to 동사. 첫 번째, 우리가 자리를 찾는 데 시간이 좀 걸렸어요. It took us a while to find seats. 같이 읽어주세요.
1: It took us a while to find seats. It took us a while to find seats. Great. Let's look at our next example.
0: 저희 집 아이들은 신발끈을 묶는데 시간이 좀 걸려요. It takes my kids a while to tie their shoes. 또는 신발끈이라고 정확하게 말하면 tie their shoe laces라고 하겠죠. 발음 연습해 보죠.
1: It takes my kids a while to tie their shoes. One last time. It takes my kids a while to tie their shoes. Great. How about we take one last look at Kayla's clip with both English and Korean subtitles.
2: Popularity. I think it's something that we have often had to struggle and wrestle with without really even thinking about it, without even knowing. It's just kind of this subconscious thing we've had in our mind ever since we were kids. For example, back in school, a lot of the times we would think about who's the most popular person in school and what are the most popular outfits and

0: What are the most popular clubs to join? And then when you transition into adulthood, it kind of changes in a little way. Instead of thinking the most popular person in school, we might be thinking about what's the most popular restaurant to go to, or oh, what is that popular drink that's popping up at every cafe? I gotta try it. And it's taken me a while to get to a place where just because something is popular doesn't mean it works for me, and that's okay. Thinking like that, I think, is a little bit healthier, and I think it's great to have your own style rather than going with the flow of everyone else.
1: 오늘의 알쏭달쏭 영어 표현 한마디 소개하겠습니다.
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2: In English, that is, it's popular among kids these days.
1: 다시 한번.
2: It's popular among kids these days.
1: 네, 요즘 그게 애들 사이에서 인기입니다. It's popular among kids these days. 이렇게 하면 됩니다. 누구 사이에서 인기다. Popular among
2: Among.
1: some people.
2: Yeah, it's popular among kids these days. Great. Let's move on to In the Social World.

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1: All right, let's take a look. Kids waste 4 years of high school chasing popularity, but in reality, no one cares who you were when you get to college. 'When I was young and dumb, I was attracted to looks and popularity, but now I've realized none of that matters in the adult world.'
0: 네, 다시 보면요.
1: Zach says,
0: Kids waste 4 years of high school chasing popularity. Mm-hmm. 아이들은 고등학교 4년을, 미국은 4년이죠?
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0: When I was young and dumb, 네. 내가 자신에 대해서 이야기를 할 때 이렇게 말해도 괜찮은 것 같아요.
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1: I'm glad you realized, Nina.
0: Mm-hmm. I mean, it matters to a certain degree, but not as much as you thought.
1: That's true.
0: It mattered in high school.
1: Depending on your job, let's say that.
0: Okay.
1: Perfect. Well, those are definitely some great posts, but unfortunately, this is the end of our show. But of course, just for today.
0: That's right. 저희는 다음 시간에 또 인사드리겠습니다.
1: See you next time.
0: 감사합니다.
1: Bye.

0: Hi there. I am so happy to see you again at Fit to Be Fit with Yenny Park. Now, if you're ready, we're going to do some yoga and some English. Okay?
1: 안녕하세요. 박예니의 피트위핏에서 다시 보니까 너무 기분이 좋습니다. 오늘도 매일과 같이 요가와 영어 하러 가실까요?
0: Let's do this thing. All right. Today we're going to do something called the boat pose. We're all going to look like a boat, okay? So, first, sit on the floor and send your legs forward, bending your knees. Yes? And I'll say that one more time, okay? So, sit on the floor and send your legs forward, bending your knees, all right? Good. Now, slightly lean your upper body back and place your hands on the floor, okay? I'll show it to you one more time. So, slightly lean your upper body back and place your hands on the floor, all right? Good. Now, make sure your fingers are facing your butt, yeah? And I'll say that one more time. So, make sure your fingers are facing your butt. Here, no. Here, yes. Okay? All right. So, keep your arms slightly bent and squeeze your elbows towards each other. And I'll show it to you one more time. All right? So, keep your arms slightly bent and squeeze your elbows towards each other. Okay? Good. Now, keep a straight back and try lifting your legs off the floor, okay? And I'll show it to you one more time. So keep a straight back, straight, and try lifting your legs off the floor. Yay! All right, it seems difficult and a little bit awkward, but you can do it, okay? And I'll say that one more time. So it seems difficult and a little bit awkward, but you can do it. Yay! All right, try making your calves parallel to the floor. Can you see that? And I'll do it one more time. So try making your calves parallel to the floor, like a boat. Good. Now, if you want more challenge, float up one arm at a time in front of you. Yeah? And I'll do that one more time for you guys. So, if you want more challenge, float up one arm at a time in front of you. Yeah? Okay. If you want even more challenge, straighten your legs one at a time. Yeah? And I'll do that one more time. So from here, if you want even more challenge, then you can try straightening your legs one at a time. Yeah? Good. So that was it. That was the boat pose. Now we're going to go study some English. Let's go. Did you get that? It seems difficult, a little bit awkward, but you can do it.

0: everyone, and welcome to 슬기로운 출근 영어. And I'm Kristen Cho. 네, 안녕하세요. Thank you so much for tuning in today. We are going to the office as usual, and we're going to learn some great business English. But remember, business English is not always used in business. It can be used outside in everyday life. So let's see what kind of expressions we're going to learn today through our main dialogue. All right, let's take a look.
1: 제가 없는 동안 이것 좀 봐주시겠어요?
0: Can you keep an eye on this while I'm gone?
1: 그럼요, 제가 해야 할 일이 있나요?
0: Sure, is there anything I should do?
1: 아니요, 30분 후에 돌아올 거예요.
0: No.
1: 자, 30분 후에 돌아올 거예요.
0: How do we say this in English? Well, let's find out. So, here is our situation. You're doing something.
1: And 잠깐 뭐 화장실을 가야든지, 아니면 회의를 잠깐 봐야 되는 상황인지.
0: Well, whatever it is, you're asking someone to watch something for you. So, let's see how this dialogue unfolds. The first line. Can you keep an eye on this while I'm gone? Can you keep an eye on this while I'm gone?
1: 자, 제가 없는 동안 이것을 좀 봐주시겠어요?
0: So, our key phrase for today is to keep an eye on something. Okay? So, keep an eye on something means to look at it, to watch it.
1: 뭔가 봐주는 거예요. 그냥 look라는 거는 그냥 보다 이렇게 그런 말이지만
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0: So the other person says, sure, is there anything I should do?
1: 뭐 물론이죠.
0: Sure, is there anything I should do?
1: 자, 제가 해야 할 일이 없나요?
0: Should I do something? 뭔가 해야 되나요? Is there anything I should do? And so the other person says, no,
1: 아니요, 30분 후에 돌아올 거예요. 그러니까 그냥 보기만 해요.
0: Okay, all right, how do we say, I will return in 30 minutes? I'll be back in 30 minutes. I'll be back in 30 minutes. Okay, so our expression is to be back.
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0: All right, I'll be back. Can you keep an eye on this while I'm gone? Sure. Is there anything I should do? No, I'll be back in 30 minutes. All right, let's look at some key points. Keep an eye on something. Keep an eye on something. Now, it is a little bit long, but it's a very common expression that we use.
1: 자, 뭐뭐를 감시하다, 아니면은 지켜보다, 그런 뜻이죠. 그냥 just look가 아니죠. 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
0: 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Can you keep an eye on my bag?
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1: 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Please keep an eye on these boxes. 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So someone has to keep an eye on those valuables. Okay? 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So, when will you be back? When will you be back? 자, 언제 돌아오실 건가요? When will you be back? When will you return? Now, we don't, you can say it, but be back is a lot more natural. Next one. I'll be back in an hour. 정말, 뭐, I'll be back in 5 minutes. I'll be back in an hour. I'll be back in, you know, 2 days. It really depends. So, I'll be back in an hour. 한 시간 후에 돌아올 거예요. 아니면은 정말 원어민들이 I'll을 빼요. 그래서 be back in an hour. 이렇게도 말을 합니다. So, be back, be back. Okay. Alrighty. I think we're ready now to move on to shadowing. All right, guys, it's time for shadowing, and it's time for us to practice out loud. Remember, practice makes perfect. Okay, let's get started. Can you keep an eye on this while I'm gone? Sure. Is there anything else? Is there anything I should do? No, I'll be back in 30 minutes. I'll be back. I'll be back. Oh, 노래 같아요. Like rapping 같아요. I'll be back. Okay. All right, let's do that one more time. Can you keep an eye on this while I'm gone? Sure. Is there anything I should do? No, I'll be back in 30 minutes. Be back in 30 minutes. Be back in an hour. Be back in 5 minutes. Ooh, be back. Alrighty, let's take a little short quiz and fill in the blanks.
2: 제가 없는 동안 이것 좀 봐주시겠어요? 그럼요, 제가 해야 할 일이 있나요? 아니요, 30분 후에 돌아올 거예요.
1: 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So our two expressions for today is keep an eye on something and also be back. And so these expressions obviously can be used outside of the office in everyday sort of daily conversations.
2: 자, keep an eye, 뭔가 감시를 하고 뭔가 이렇게 지켜보는 거죠.
1: It's not just simply to look at something or to watch something. It means like you are specifically paying attention to something. And also, be back is just another great way of saying, I will return. I'll be back. So I'm going to say this to you. I'll be back next time. So please join me again. 네, 이렇게도 말할 수 있죠. All right. Very good, everyone. Thank you so much for studying with me. And again, I'll be back next time. I'll see you soon. Bye-bye.

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And I'm Kristen Cho. 네, 안녕하세요. 반갑습니다. So, thank you so much for joining us today, or joining me today. And of course, we are going to work together. 같이 출근을 하고, 영어도 좀 배우고, 영어도 쓰고. Yes, we're going to learn some great English expressions that you can use in the office, but also outside of the office. All right, are you curious as to what expressions we're going to learn? Well, let's take a look at the main dialogue for today. Here we go. 새로운 상사는 어때요? How is your new supervisor? 저는 그녀가 정말 좋아요. 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How do we say this in English? 좋네요. 그런 상사가 있으면 좋아요. That's nice. It's good to have a boss like that. Okay, let's take a look at the entire dialogue. So when you're working, your boss, 상사, your supervisor, 얼마나 중요해요, all right? Your life could be very good and it could be very bad depending on who is above you, right? So if you have a nice boss, yay, great. So in this dialogue, we have a good boss. Let's find out what she's like. All right, so A says, how is your new supervisor? How is your new supervisor? Okay, 자, 새로운 상사는 어때요? 자, 상사. 상사라는 거는 사실 한국에서는 정말 그, there's so many titles. 뭐, 대리님, 팀장님, 과장님, 부장님. 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Let's look at what we have. She's very down to earth. She's very down to earth. So our expression is down to earth. So this person is not in space. 우주에 있지 않고 아주 땅에 아주 든든하게 딱 밟아서 현실적이고 뭔가 이렇게 허풍 없고 네, 그런 사람이 바로 down to earth 이라는 거예요. So we're going to talk about that in more detail. Let's move on to the next one. That's nice. It's good to have a boss like that. That's nice. It's good to have a boss like that. So, nice를 굉장히 많이 쓰죠, 원어민들이. That's nice. 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All right, let's look at some key points. Let's check out the whole dialogue one more time. How is your new supervisor? I really like her. She's very down to earth. That's nice. It's good to have a boss like that. Okay, let's look at some key phrases. The first one is supervisor, which is 상사, 뭐 팀장님. 그래서 보통 이렇게 뭔가 문제 있을 때 저기 팀장인가 과장이나 누가 yeah. Who's your supervisor? I have a complaint. Okay. Who's your manager? I have a complaint. 이렇게도 많이 하죠, 원어민들이. Okay. So, supervisor. The supervisor asked us to meet at 2. The supervisor asked us to meet at 2. 자, 상사가 2시에 만나자고 했다. 그러니까 보통 이제 막, okay.

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The supervisor asked us to meet at 2. How about the next sentence? I'll have to ask my supervisor first. I'll have to ask my supervisor first. 자, 상사에게 먼저 물어봐야겠어요. 보통 상사한테 항상 뭔가 허락을 받고 you need to get permission, you need to get their okay 이런 표현도 많이 배웠죠. To get the green light from the supervisor. Okay, so remember, supervisor, boss, they can all mean pretty much the same thing. It is your 상사. All right, let's move on to the next point. Down to earth. Down to earth. 사람 성격. You're talking about their character or their personality. 자, 현실적이고 뭐 실제적인. 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Let's look at some examples. She is a famous celebrity, but she's totally down-to-earth. She's a famous celebrity, but she's totally down-to-earth. 자, 그녀는 유명한 연예인이지만 완전히 현실적이다. 그러니까 뭐 연예인들은 막 like they're 뭐 우주적일 수도 있죠. 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Next one. 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So there are many words included in this quality. All right? So keep that in mind and let's move on to shadowing. All right, it's time for shadowing. It's time to practice out loud. Hear the sounds that you're making. All right, are you ready? Let's begin. How is your new supervisor? I really like her. She's very down to earth. That's nice. It's good to have a boss like that. Okay, very 할 때 강조해야 되죠? She's very down to earth. Let's do that one more time. How is your new supervisor? I really like her. She's very down to earth. That's nice. It's good to have a boss like that. It's good. Okay, that's the rhythm right there. Let's take a short quiz by filling in the blanks. 새로운 상사는 어때요? 저는 그녀가 정말 좋아요. 그녀는 매우 현실적이에요. 좋네요. 그런 상사가 있으면 좋아요. 그레이트 잡 에브리원. So we learned the expression supervisor and down to earth. Supervisor, boss. I mean, these are the people who work, you know, who is on top of you giving orders. Do this, do that. All right, and down to earth. What kind of personality do you have? I feel like I'm pretty down to earth. 저도 좀 down to earth인 것 같아요. Practical, realistic. 네, 뭐 TV 나온다고 해서 뭐, you know, I'm just a normal person, right? That's being down to earth. Great. Thank you so much for hanging out with me today. I will be back next time. Take care. Bye-bye.

0: Hey there. 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Guess what time it is? It's time for some yoga and some English. 안녕하세요. 박예니의 Fit to Be Fit에 다시 오신 것을 환영합니다. 우리 얼른 요가랑 영어 하러 갑시다. Let's go!
1: Yes, so today we're going to do the butterfly together. The butterfly. Okay. So, sit on the floor with a straight back. And I'll say that one more time, okay? So, sit on the floor with a straight back. Yeah. Okay, bend both legs and make the 2 feet meet. Can we do that? Yeah, one more time. So, bend both legs and make the 2 feet meet. Good. Put your feet close to your tailbone. Close to your tailbone. I'll say that one more time. So put your feet close to your tailbone. Yeah? Good. Now once that is done, bend forward with your arms straight. All right? So I'll show it to you for real this time. Yeah? So. Once that is done, bend forward with your arms straight, like that. Yeah? Good. Now, it doesn't matter how far down you go, as long as you feel the stretch, okay? And I'll do that one more time. So, it doesn't matter how far down you go, as long as you feel the stretch. Yeah? Good. Now, this pose is one of the simplest hip openers out there, and I'll say that one more time. This pose is one of the simplest hip openers out there. Good. If you want something more intense, push down your knees with your elbows. Yeah? And I'll show it to you one more time. So, if you want something more intense, push down your knees with your elbows. Yeah, like that. Good. Now, play around by sending your feet further away from you, like that, and bending forward, okay? And I'll show it to you one more time. So, play around by sending your feet further away from you, like a diamond, yeah? From you and bending forward. So bend forward from there, yeah? Good. You will notice this pose, the pose opening up a different section of your body from here. And I'll say that one more time and I'll show you. So, from here. You will notice this pose opening up a different section of your body from here. Yeah? Good. And that was it. This was the butterfly pose, and it's time for some English. Did you get that? This pose is one of the simplest hip openers out there.

0: 소개해드리고 이야기 들어볼 텐데 right. 오늘의 핵심 내용 바로 소개하겠습니다.
1: Okay, so for today we'll be talking about this in particular. Popularity isn't everything, but it's helpful.
0: Mm-hmm. 인기가 전부는 아니지만 도움은 돼요. 라는 내용이에요. Mm-hmm. Which is also true, I think.
1: It's very true.
0: 네, 인기가 전부는 아닌데 도움은 된다라는 내용으로 이야기 들어보겠습니다. 먼저 mm-hmm. 요약 문장을 들을 건데 오늘의 주인공은?
1: We have Alex, who's from the USA.
0: 네, 알렉스 씨입니다.
1: Mm, perfect. Let's call him out and listen to his speaking summary. Alex 씨,
0: 나와주세요.
2: Popularity isn't everything, but it helps us to accomplish certain things in life. Popularity isn't everything, but it helps us to accomplish certain things in life. Popularity isn't everything, but it helps us to accomplish certain things in life.
0: 네, 구체적으로 인기가 뭘 하는 데 도움이 된다고 하는지 문장을 다시 한번 보면요.
1: Alex said, popularity isn't everything, but it helps us to accomplish certain things in life.
0: 네, 아주 구체적이지는 않지만 mm-hmm. 그래도 popularity isn't everything, yeah. 인기가 전부는 아닌데, but it helps us, 우리가 to accomplish mm-hmm. certain things in life. 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
1: Yeah, yeah, for sure.
0: I don't think anybody can disagree with this.
1: Perfectly.
0: 네.
1: Right.
0: 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Okay.
1: All right. Let's review his speaking summary.
2: Popularity isn't everything, but it helps us to accomplish certain things in life. Popularity isn't everything, but it helps us to accomplish certain things in life. Popularity isn't everything, but it helps us to accomplish certain things in life.
1: 네. Let's move right on to English on the go.

0: It's time for English on the Go, so we're going to look at Alex's full clip where he talks to us about how popularity isn't everything, of course, but it can be very helpful, especially for people who make online video content or people like myself and Hyunwoo. You know, we need a little bit of popularity to keep going. So let's find out what else he has to say. Just wanna ignite ya!
1: Are you ready? Go!
2: Popularity. My parents always used to say, being popular isn't everything. But is that really the case? I'm now doing online video content. See, check it out. This is my studio. I make stuff here. And part of being successful is having people follow you, having people who you influence out there. And yeah, maybe popularity isn't everything in life, but if you want to be able to influence people to do different things, if you want to be able to spread your ideas to other people, at some point we have to accept that popularity is something that we need to be aware of. Maybe not give our 100% focus to, but we need to be aware of it if we want to make an impact on the world.
3: 네, 이야기 재밌게 들어보셨나요? 오늘의 핵심 어휘를 소개하고 공부 이어가겠습니다. 먼저 영향을 주다라는 동사로, 물론 명사로도 쓸 수 있는데요. 여기서 동사로 influence, 그리고 퍼뜨리다, spread, 그리고 세 번째 충격이나 영향, impact 나왔습니다. 발음 연습 간단하게 해볼게요.
0: Repeat after me, starting with influence. Influence. Next we have spread. Lastly, impact. Great. How about we take a look at Alex's clip once again, but with English subtitles.
2: Popular.

0: 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He'll start singing at some point 또는 he will start singing at some point. 그냥 가만히 두면 언젠간 노래를 부르기 시작할 겁니다. 발음 연습해 볼까요?
1: Repeat after me. He'll start singing at some point. One more time. He'll start singing at some point. Great. Let's take a look at our next example.
0: 언젠가 당신은 그걸 후회할 수도 있어요. 지금은 아닌데 언젠가는 at some point you might regret it. At some point you might regret it. 큰 소리로 읽어주세요.
1: At some point you might regret it. At some point you might regret it. Great. Let's take a look at our next pattern.
0: 다음 패턴도 어렵지 않습니다. Want to, be able to. 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I want to be able to speak English fluently. I want to be able to speak English fluently. 발음 연습이요.
1: I want to be able to speak English fluently. I want to be able to speak English fluently. Great. Let's take a look at our last example.
0: 그들은 프로젝트를 곧 끝낼 수 있기를 바라고 있어요. They want to be able to finish the project soon. 큰 소리로 읽어볼까요?
1: They want to be able to finish the project soon. One last time. They want to be able to finish the project soon. Perfect. Let's take a look at the clip for the very last time with both English and Korean subtitles.
2: Popularity. My parents always used to say, being popular isn't everything. But is that really the case? I'm now doing online video content. See, check it out. This is my studio. I make stuff here. And part of being successful is having people follow you, having people who you influence out there. And yeah, maybe popularity isn't everything in life. But if you want to be able to influence people to do different things, if you want to be able to spread your ideas to other people, at some point we have to accept that popularity is something that we need to be aware of. Maybe not give our 100% focus to, but we need to be aware of it if we want to make an impact on the world.
0: 오늘의 알쏭달쏭 영어 표현 한마디 소개하겠습니다.
1: Alright.
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1: 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That's all that matters.
0: That's all that matters. 사실은 그냥 딱 all이 들어갔기 때문에 그것만 중요하다라는 의미로 쓰이는 건데 That's all that matters. 그게 제일 중요한 거지.
1: Yeah, that's the most important thing, right? Yeah. That's all that matters.
0: That's all that
1: matters. That's all that matters.
0: 아, 그렇게 공부 다 끝냈고 뭐 영어가 이제 편안하게 느껴졌다고요? That's all that matters.
1: Yeah, that's all that matters. You know, you're doing great.
0: Yeah.
1: Perfect. That's all that matters. Let's move on to in the social world.

0: janitor.
1: You're here. Come on in. Today, I'm gonna work at a school and make it all nice and clean. And I'll use this. Like a tool belt to hold all my janitor tools. Because today, I'm playing school janitor. Do you want to play school janitor with me? You do? Yeah. Oh, oh, oh. Let's clean up the school together. If you don't have something like these, you can use anything. See? Sweep us. Are there any messes I can clean up? There! Sweep us. Come on. Let's go outside and play school janitors.

0: Dylan.
1: Hi, Daisy. 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
2: Hi, Ozzy. We're playing school janitors. Want to play?
3: Yes! Cheep, cheep, cheep!
2: Great! Every class needs a teacher.
1: I want to be a janitor, too. Oh, but I don't have a broom.
0: You can use anything.
1: Broom, broom, up! Broom!
2: It works. And I'm gonna be a great, big, messy, ooey-gooey, sticky surprise. Ooh, sticky surprise. Okay, let's clean the classroom before the bell rings and the students come in.
1: I wonder how messy it is.
2: Let's find out. Look! It's so messy!
1: Yes!
2: Sweeping away the dirt.
1: Sweeper, sweeper. What do we do with all this paper?
2: Toss it in the recycling bin.
1: Okay. I can't wait to see where you'll be next, Mr. Leafy.
2: Boom! Whoa! In you go!
0: Yeah!
2: Nice one!
1: Pardon me, Teacher Betsy. Janitor's at work.
2: Yes! Sorry, Teacher Betsy.
3: Yipsy, Turbo Teacher.
1: Ooh, we get to clean the circle time rug?
3: Yes!
1: Uh-oh, looks like something gooey gooey got squashed into it. Do we have anything to unstick it?
2: A few swipes from my D sticker will get that off.

0: Chippa-chip! Tring-a-ring!
1: Oh, yeah! The bell's gonna ring soon! We need to vacuum before the students get here!
2: To the vacuum-mobile!
1: Was the sensory bin here before?
3: I don't know. Why is it moving?
4: Introducing glitter slime!
0: That's me.
5: Oh, so sticky.
2: Uh-oh! Glitter slime? Everything sticks to that stuff! Hats, rugs, paper, pencils, pickles!
4: Everything!
0: That's why they never let me out of the bin. Now's my chance. Touch, touch. Stick, stick.
1: Ah! She's right. Everything is sticking to her.
4: Ooh, a crayon box? Stick.
0: And markers? Stick.
2: What do we do? What do we do?
1: Aha!
0: The D-sticker.
1: Uh-oh. Where'd she go? We have to stop her before the students get here.
6: Janitors, binoculars on.
0: Do you see Daisy Slime? There!
4: You'll have to catch me first.
0: Touch, touch, stick, stick.
2: Not the circle time, Brooke. We just cleaned that.
1: Teacher Bitsy, tell Daisy Slime to go back in her sensory bed.
0: Cheep. Cheep, cheep, cheep, cheep, cheep, cheep, cheep.
4: Ooh, a teacher. I usually only get to stick to students. Ooh. Ooh. Stick.
2: Ah! Not the teacher!
1: Now no one's in charge!
0: Stick with me, teacher.
4: You're next, janitor.
0: Stick, stick.
1: Oh, so sticky. I don't not like it.
2: We need to unstick our friends and stop Daisy Slime. But how? The vacuum will slow her down. Slime sucking mode on. Boop. Let's do this.

0: Cheep, cheep, cheepy cheep. I won't do it again. Can I go back in my sensory bin now?
1: But you're all dirty.
0: So, clean me! La la la la, do do do do. Scrub a dub.
1: Whoa! Look at all the stuff that was stuck to you. Pencils, erasers, crayons, markers, notebooks. Bagels!
2: Tip-toeing, tip-toeing, tip-toeing.
0: The bell's about to ring a leap. The students are coming.
1: But there's still glitter everywhere.
0: I got it. My tail is still sticky. There, that's all of them. Hop in.
3: We're hurrying. 5, 4, 3, 2, 1.
2: Charming, charming.
0: That's the bell. And everything is clean.
1: Everything's clean?
0: We did it.
1: Yeah.
2: Yay! Yay!

0: way. See you later.
1: Pippi?
2: Here.
1: Pippi?
2: Here.
1: Chuler? Chuler? Chuler?

0: Well, I think we're going to run into some problems. 네, 좀 문제가 생길 것 같아요. All right, now before we begin reading, let's look at our three words for today. So, the first word is politely. Politely. 공손히. So, to say it very nicely. Okay? The second word is to escape. To escape. 자, 탈출하다. Okay? And the third word is to tell off. To tell off. 야단을 치다. Okay, so these are the expressions that we're going to cover today. Let's go ahead and continue reading. So, what is going to happen today with Class 6 and Miss Bennett, the very big rabbit? All right, let's start. Chapter 2. Something's gone wrong.
1: It's a cool trick, Miss Bennett, Ranjit told the big rabbit politely. The best trick that I've ever seen. But we think it's time you went back to being Miss Bennett.
0: The big rabbit ear wiggled again, and she squeaked.
2: Eek!
1: Something's gone wrong with the wishing, Ranjit whispered to Rachel.
2: I don't think she knows what to do, Rachel said.
0: 네, 친구들, something's gone wrong. 여기에서 제목이 있는데, 네, 문제가 생겼어요. 자, 한번 알아볼까요? 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I think so, right? All right, let's continue.
1: The big rabbit froze. 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Miss Bennett's gotten stuck as a rabbit and doesn't know how to wish herself back.
2: We'll have to tell the principal, Rachel decided.
1: The principal will be upset with Miss Bennett, Ranjit pointed out.
0: The big rabbit rubbed her nose with her big paw.
1: Okay, Ranjit said. Someone get the principal.
0: 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Let's continue reading.
1: Class 6 looked worried. 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
2: We'll be told off for telling silly stories, said Rachel.
1: You'll just have to tell her yourself, Ranjit told the big rabbit. When she sees you're so huge, she'll know that you're not just an ordinary rabbit. The big rabbit headed for the door.
2: Stop! 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If the little ones see a

0: If you see a shooting star, then make a wish. 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
1: Oh, holiday music is so nice.

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I want you to meet a new friend of mine. Bear, this is my friend, Snowman. You know why Bear is upset? Because I broke his music by accident. Aha! I could try and cheer him up. But there's no music to do that.

0: is my little brother George. This is Mummy Pig. And this is Daddy Pig. Peppa Pig. Dinosaurs alive!
1: Today, Peppa and friends are visiting the zoo.
2: And here are the parrots. Hello there!
3: Hello! Hello!
0: Hello! Hello.
1: It is Lorenzo Lion.
0: Hello, Lorenzo. Why are you in there with the parrots?
4: I'm helping my daddy feed them again.
5: Hello, everyone.
2: Oh, Mr. Lion, we were just admiring your parrots.
5: Well, you're lucky to see so many, because some of them are leaving today.
4: They're going away to live in the wild.
5: You see, the zoo cares for animals out in the world too.
0: Right, who's coming with me?
5: Dr. Hamster will take these parrots into the world and let them go.
0: Off you go. Bye-bye. Do you let other animals go too?
5: We do. Follow me and I'll let you into a little secret. This is another animal we're letting go. It's a bit of an experiment.
0: Dinosaur.
5: Yes, it does look like a dinosaur.
6: Are you letting that go outside?
5: Yes, where it will feel at home.

0: Goodness me, look at the time. We must get back. Thank you for such an interesting tour, Mr. Lion.
1: It was my pleasure.
0: Come along, children.
1: Goodbye.
2: The parents are waiting to collect the children from school.
0: Here we are, all safe and sound. Hello.
3: Peppa, George.
0: So, what was your favourite animal at the zoo?
4: Dinosaur!
3: You saw a dinosaur?
4: George, it's supposed to be a secret.
0: Oh, right.
5: The dinosaur was alive!
6: What?
4: It's a secret experiment.
6: Oh.
4: And they're going to let it go.
0: A secret dinosaur experiment?
3: It's amazing what they can do these days.
2: Everyone is talking about the zoo.
7: Have you heard the news? They have dinosaurs alive at the zoo. It was a secret, but they showed the children.
5: Dinosaurs?
8: It shouldn't be allowed.
5: We should do something.
2: This is the police station.
9: What? There are dinosaurs alive at the zoo, and they are letting them go? We're on our way.
5: Just a tiny minute.
2: Everyone has come to the zoo.
1: Hello, everyone. Come on in.
8: Mr. Lion, we've heard about your experiments.
4: Mr. Lion, they know your secret.
1: Ha-ha! Exciting, isn't it?
7: Well, that's one word for it.
9: Mr. Lion, are you or are you not keeping a dinosaur?
1: Dinosaur? Do you mean lizard?
9: Oh, that is a lizard.
10: We heard you were releasing a dinosaur.
1: No, we're releasing a lizard back into the wild. Look, Dr. Hamster is on the other side of the world.
11: Off you pop, Mr. Lizard.
12: Oh, you're a big fella, aren't you?
13: You don't keep dinosaurs, then?
1: No.
10: Oh, thank goodness.
1: And even if we did, I would keep that a secret.
4: Dinosaur! George and Richard love dinosaurs!
2: Everybody loves dinosaurs!

0: Let me tell you about the time we tried to get Rusty out. It was some kid's birthday. I don't remember who. And we were playing cricket. Oh, out you go, Bingo. Well done.
1: Who's back?
2: Mine.
0: Okay, everyone, moving close, moving close.
2: Hilarious.
0: Kiss the bowl, Bluey.
3: Six and out.
0: Oh, man.
2: Who hasn't had a bat yet?
1: Rusty hasn't.
2: Hey, Rusty, your bat, mate.
1: Dad, can we play Tiki instead?
0: What? Cricket's more fun than Tiki.
1: But cricket's just about hitting a ball around the grass.
0: Cricket's about more than that, kid. Tell you what, we'll get Rusty out and then play Tiki.
1: You'll never get Rusty out.
0: I think I can handle it.
4: Yeah, Rusty!
2: 4 bits!
1: See? This episode of Bluey is called Cricket.
0: You right with a bit of swing, Rusty?
5: Oh, good, Mr. Healer.

0: Now, what we didn't know was that Rusty loved cricket. He'd play all day with his brother and sister.
1: Can you hit me a catch?
2: Not yet, Dusty. I'm almost at 50.
1: Yeah.
0: And when they weren't around, he'd play by himself.
3: Snickers!
0: Man, this kid's good.
3: Look, he likes the square cut. Stripe, you and me will move to gully and point. You send one to his off stump. Lure him into the catch.
0: It was a good plan, but we didn't know about Rusty's kitchen.
2: Uh-oh!
3: Run!
4: Hey, come back here!
0: That was good motivation to work on your square cut.

0: time to mix up the attack.
1: Give me that.
2: I've had enough of your pies.
3: Bit of spin, okay, Rusty?
4: All good, Mr. Healer.
2: Strike, put it right on that crack there, see?
5: Oh, yeah, good call.
0: Stripe couldn't spin to save himself, but if he could land it on that crack, Rusty would have no chance. But what we didn't know was that when Rusty's dad was away, he'd get a lift home with his mate Jack. And this was his front yard.
4: Got him! Oh, not fair!
0: Rusty played at Jack's a lot that year. So he got pretty good at playing on a rough wicket. He could handle Stripe's fruit any day.
2: Oh, what?
0: How did he hit that? Now, every batsman has a weak spot.
2: That's it. Time for a pace attack.
0: And Rusty's was pace.
2: Okay, if I ever go, Rusty.
0: Sometimes, Rusty would play with his older brother's mates. One of them being this kid, Tiny, who could bowl really fast.
4: Got him!
0: He was never brave enough to bat.
6: Who's that?
0: Until one day...
6: mine?
0: He was.
7: Rusty, you can bat if you want, but no one's got to go easy on you. Understand?
0: They didn't play with a tennis ball either. They used a proper cricket ball. And they are hard.
7: Maybe wait till you're a bit older.
0: Rusty didn't want to give up, but he was so scared of Tiny. One day, a letter came.
4: Mum, there's a letter from Dad!
8: And Digger, you thought Christmas up north was hot. You should try over here. It is boiling. I'll see you all soon. Miss you heaps, Dad. Rusty, Dad's letter has a PS for you.
6: Can you read it?
8: This Tiny sounds like he's got some pace on him.
6: He does.
8: I wish I could be there to bowl a few at you,
9: but I can't right now, mate. But look, as you grow up, you'll face harder things than a cricket ball, and you'll have two choices. Back away and get out.
6: Whose bat is it?
9: Or step in front and play a pull shot. Just keep your eye on the ball. Take care of your little sister for me. Love, Dad.
0: Lucky's dad had no chance.
2: Dad, we're done.
6: Lunchtime!
10: Yeah, lunch!
2: Nah, hang on. Rusty, one more?
6: Okay.
0: Rusty would have played 50 more.
2: What a shot.
0: He just loved cricket.
6: I told you you wouldn't get Rusty out.
2: Come on, Pat. This one's for dignity.
0: Lucky's dad put everything he had into that ball. And Rusty could have smashed it into next week if he wanted to. But instead...
4: I got it!
0: He hit his little sister a catch.
4: Oh, you got me!
2: And that's lunch.
4: Thanks, Mr. Healer. Thanks, Lucky's dad.
10: No worries, Rusty.
4: I got you out.
6: I know. I can't believe it. What a catch.
0: That's what cricket's about, kid.

0: one big adventure.
1: The greatest adventure of all.
0: How exciting! Better check that everyone's ready.
2: I'm going dancing on other planets.
3: Somewhere up there are triangles I've never even dreamed of.
4: I've packed everyone a square meal.
0: In space, you really have to know where your sandwiches are.
5: The starry sky's a thrilling place.
6: We'll play new games in outer space. We're so lucky to be going together.
7: I'm not just ready. I'm Octo-ready!
6: This rocket's ready to be part of a gigantic starship.
0: As soon as everyone's ready.
3: Speaking of which...
0: Remember, wait for the signal.
6: Number Explorers, it's time to get out there. Amazing adventures await.

0: numbers to meet. Are we ready?
1: Ready!
2: Sandwiches?
1: Sandwiches!
2: Heroes with zeros! All rockets ready?
1: Check!
2: Sandwiches?
1: Check!
3: Big squares, prepare for bigger sneeze!
2: Everyone's ready, I think. I mean, if you are.
4: Ready to explore the stars? Why, I'm...
5: Always ready!
2: I'll miss you.
4: You don't have to. I'm taking you with me.
2: See?
4: I'm taking everyone with me.
6: See?
4: And what about you, little one? One? Are you ready?
2: I'm nervous. It's such a long way to go.
4: It's okay to be nervous, but I know how brave you can be and how much you can do. And we'll be coming with you too. After all, you can make any number if you
2: keep adding one. One wonderful world.
4: And one amazing universe to explore.
2: I'm ready. Let's go.
7: The signal! The signal!
8: 10!
9: 9!
10: 8!
8: 7!
11: 6!
8: 5!
10: 4!
8: 3!
7: 2!
2: 1!
12: 0!
1: Blast off!
13: Starship Explorer 55. First interplanetary mission underway. Engage!
2: Right, my turn. All you need is one and a magic mirror. Goodbye, Numberland. I'll be back.

0: 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Oh, thank you.
1: Hello, welcome. Your turn.
0: Somewhere, something incredible is waiting to be known.